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Station, Sun, Station 73, Explosion, 202 Leonard Road, Gobble Concrete, cross off Robertson Street and Old U.S. Highway 2, timeout 2042.

0: Engine 71. Explosion. 202 Leonard Road, Gobble Concrete, cross of Robertson Street, and U.S. Highway 52. Timeout, 2042.
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2: 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En route. Holly Rise was riding back home and saw a bloom of smoke. Same.

canal on Route 50 as he went road. Law enforcement advised they just drove by there and didn't see anything, but there is a small stack of sticks on fire near the railroad track. Just information only.

0: take homage and 71's All Saints. This is actually going to be 492 Leonard Road. Same fire we were dispatched to earlier. Go ahead and cancel 73.
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Station 9192, Tanker 837, Tanker 43, Rescue 39. Large brush fire threatening structure, 13,247 East Old Highway 64, cross of Hill Road and Parish Drive. Timeout, 22:04.

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1: 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Any further response to East Old Highway 64 can cancel authority of DC 91 on green advised fire control.

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Speedway. Cross of Laura Lane and Kilometer Drive. Timeout 2244.

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2: 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Breathing problems, Charlie response. 264 Laughlin Road. Cross of Laughlin Road and Laughlin Road. Timeout 2320.
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4: AC-58, go ahead. 10-4, myself and Chief 58 on the scene of this breathing problems call. It's actually Ross Lee Road, not Laughlin Road. We'll get medical stats in a few minutes.

0: 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Craver Lane, timeout 2330.
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0: 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Single story, crash, two story, medium sized residence. Nothing showing from three sides. Engine 33 to have command.
1: Roger, cut.

0: 33 Command from IRAC. So you got an assignment for us?
1: Now, we had a big push this morning, or not this morning, but everybody else.
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1: Medic 10, copy. 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
1: 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Medic 48. Medic 48. Medic 48. Medic 48. Medic 48. Medic 48. Medic 48. Medic 48. Medic 48. Medic 48. Medic 48. Medic 48. Medic 48. Medic 48. Medic 48. Medic 48. Medic 48. Medic 48. Medic 48. Medic 48. Medic 48. Medic 48. Medic 48. Medic 48. Medic 48. Medic 48. Medic 48. Medic 48. Medic 48. Medic 48. Medic 48. Medic 48. Medic 48. Medic 48. Medic 48. Medic 48. Medic 48. Medic 48. Medic 48. Medic 48. Medic 48. Medic 48. Medic 48. Medic 48. Medic 48. Medic 48. Medic 48. Medic 48. Medic 48. Medic 48. Medic 48. Medic 48. Medic 48. Medic 48. Medic 48. Medic 48. Medic 48. Medic 48. Medic

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0: 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Breathing problems, echo response. 177, Lake Drive number 2, Cross Street, Old Mountain Road. Timeout, 0045.
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0: I have a faster ETA to link draw versus Medic 4 coming from Denton.
1: The cat was showing Medic 4 had a 8-minute ETA, and 11 would have had a 10-minute ETA, I believe.
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1: Yes.
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Also, could you advise Medic Unit CCA due to the length of the driveway?

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0: 看中心。
1: Engine 46, they're gone. Hey, Buzz, I'm out with the medic unit, but I was delayed due to the length and size of the driveway and not being able to get apparatus down. 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
1: 10-0.

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1: Medic 6.
0: Yes, ma'am. We're clearing hot point. Is there a EMS standby for us?
1: Medic 6, 10-4, Guilford's requesting that. 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
0: And 4, if he's okay with it, we're okay with it. Show us the route.
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0: 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Breathing problems. Echo response. 1751 K Grove Church Road. Cross of Adam Way and Old Thomasville Road. Timeout 353. And Old Thomasville Road. Timeout 353.
1: Passing route. 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

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Unknown problem, Bravo response. 3, Cabin Creek Drive. Cross Street, Jim S. Road. Timeout, 4:22.

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1: Medic 4 copy. 70-year-old male, clients unknown, breeding status unknown. 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He's not responding to her. He's in the back room.
0: Medic 4 CCOM, do you be in from the area? 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
1: Medic 4 copies traffic. 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
1: Go over.
0: Yes, sir. We're going to be station 50. Need to have a familiar past with this address.
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Diabetic problems, alpha response. 4, 5, Tom Everhart Road. 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
0: 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I think I'm medic 6, your status.
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0: Merry Christmas. Merry Christmas.
1: Yes, ma'am, we're here at the scene here. It's going to be a refusal after treatment.
0: Merry Christmas.

0: Medic, 6. Hemorrhage or lacerations, Alpha response. 1751, Shady Grove Church Road, cross of Dadham Way and Old Thomasville Road. Timeout, 444.
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0: 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EMS not needed.
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0: 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Breathing problems, Delta response. 2968 Old Salisbury Road. Cross off Regent Center Court, Meadow Creek Drive. 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

0: Medic 8. 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Timeout, 7:23.
1: Hey, Kyle. 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
1: time? 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
0: The problem here at Oak Avenue is subject purely to a gas line. The gas has been secured by the gas department. All our units are coming for it.
1: Tempo.

Medic 8. Ball Alpha response. 3305 Hickory Tree Road, apartment 104, cross of Hay Road and North NC Highway 150. Timeout 8:55.

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0: 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Here's the 10-4. Have y'all made it to base one yet?
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0: 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Heart problems, Charlie response. 12,290 North NZ Highway 150. Sheet. Cross of Hickory Tree Road and Peters Creek Parkway. Timeout 904. Parkway. Timeout 904.
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Medicare, you're responding to a 78-year-old female, conscious, breathing, colorful. She's fallen and can't get up. 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

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Fall Delta response. 821, Andrew Sink Road. Timeout, 914.

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Unknown problems, Bravo. 493, Lakeview Church Road. Cross off South NC Highway 150 and Raven Trail. Time 9:15.

0: 11's en route.
1: Okay, we're just confirming you're taking that from Tim. 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Tim came in as an alarm, a 99-year-old female, consciousness and breathing status unknown, no verbal... No verbal contact. TXS is in minutes.

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1: 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You're responding with EMS on scene. You're requesting a routine for lift assist.

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Highlight hazard fire alarm, 434 Central Avenue, cross of Sink-In Road and West 5th Avenue. Timeout, 944.

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1: 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Units en route, Southwest Elementary School came. Same was called in by the alarm company advising general fire alarm. 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

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Timeout, 10, 0, 8.

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2: 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Color is a kitchen. Key information's in the notes.
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1: Medic 11, I copy your route. You responded to a 20 male, conscious, breathing, power paused. An employee cut the entire tip of his thumb off and it won't stop bleeding. Caller also advised you have to go past the main building and go to the gravel road, turn right, and then go to the building with red roof.
2: Hey, 5 is 8 or 9.
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0: Sony de Pica. We're clear on base one, returning to base two.
1: I'm medic 11. 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It's intended to flag you down.

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Chest pain Delta response. 152, Ann Court, Cross Street, Quail Ridge Drive. Timeout, 1119.

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1: Truck 2. Traffic accident with injuries. 1709 Cotton Grove Road, Mobile Mart, cross Mayfair Road and Fuller Street. Timeout, 11:26. Davidson County Rescue. Traffic accident with injuries. 1709 Cotton Grove Road, Mobile Mart, cross of Mayfair Road and Fuller Street. Timeout, 11:26.
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1: Two's in a row. Medic 2 is having a row. Clarify that there's a baby in the backseat. Unoccupied vehicle. Vehicle is running at this time. We do have fire alarm as well. 10-4.

0: I'm going to be in the pickup area with a silver Nissan sedan. 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
1: 10-4, man. Can you show us around?
0: 10-4, thanks.

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Davidson County Rescue. 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Timeout, 11, 4.

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1: 10-4, we'll put a call in.
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3: Is there any part fire involved? 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
2: 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You're responding routine for a lift assist. EMS is requesting you be en route as well in reference to the extended EPA. 65-year-old female, conscious, breathing for a fall, no injuries.
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0: Oh, what's that vehicle description?
2: It was a red Saturn SUV. Like I said, I got the charger off of her dad. It was on fire. And then she said she was fine, and she left.
0: 10-4, do you need fire to respond?
2: Hey, that's what I was saying. If they were en route, you could cancel them because she left.
0: 10-4.
3: Rescue squad, you can actually cancel at this time. It was battery packed at the moment that dashed that it caught fire. Once the rescue squad got St. Mal's, the caller decided she didn't need any further assistance and left.
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Timeout 1254. 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

Medic 4, EMS, standby. East U.S. Highway 64 and South NC Highway 109. Timeout, 12:57.

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0: 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Breathing problems, Charlie response. 250, Larry Lane, cross of Clyde Drive and Sid Road. Timeout, 13.
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0: Instagram.
1: Yeah.
0: Good morning, McLaren. Got in touch with the original caller. They advised they got the patient on the phone. She's 10-4. However, we never did make contact with the patient, but provider advised that everything's 10-4 and we can clear.

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1: Guilford County, Medic 40 to Davidson.
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0: 10-4, thank you. Pussy, kind of Medic 20.
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0: 10-4, are you still at the hospital?
3: Negative. We have to come to base one for supplies. We're about to clear base one now.
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Medic 2, Thomasville Rescue, Environmental Exposure Bravo Response, 626 Vice Road, cross of Hill Creek Lane and Floyd Drive. Timeout, 1318.

0: 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Unknown problem, Bravo response. 4553, NC Highway 8, cross of William L. Road, Avid Street. Timeout, 1318.
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1: Tampa.
2: Guilford County Medic 40 to Davidson EMS, checking out for Tampa.
1: Guilford County 10-4.
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2: 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I guess they didn't copy you on this night, sure, Officer, because they don't have you alone to call.
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你好，这是 Hello Locator。Max, here, can you? 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Hey,

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1: Susie Mount. 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If we get a call about her again, she belongs at 1533 Light Road.
2: It's 10-4. 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

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Stroke Charlie response. 254 Ridge Drive. Cross Street Jeff West Lane. 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Station 86. Stroke Charlie response. 254 Ridge Drive. 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
1: 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When the wires came down, they heard a loud pop, like a former blue, and there's a small fire in the woods.
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0: 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Stroke Charlie response. 6912 Friendship Ledford Road. 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Timeout 14:18. 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

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Breathing problems, Delta 154 King Richard Drive. Cross out St. Albans Lane and Robin Hood Road. Timeout 1420.

0: 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Medic 1, traffic accident with injuries, Delta response. 2540 Seven Oaks Drive, Cross Street, Countryside, Maine. Timeout, 1420.
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Utility 31. Traffic accident within Delta response. 2547th Drive. Cross Street 100th Lane. Timeout 1422.

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2: Ron, are you going to get a truck?
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3: Ronnie, you got a copy?
0: Yeah, I'm waiting.
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2: That's Jamie calling you. 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Anybody got there yet? Is it anything?
3: I'm on my way. I'm leaving my house.
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3: 10-4, accidental.
2: 10-4. Sigon, the units en route to Meadowdale. 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

0: 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I'm en route to you. I'm passing my house now on Farmer Road.
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0: 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Unknown problem, Bravo response. 249, Brewer Path. Cross Street, George Hagee Road. Timeout, 1432. Cross Street, George Hagee Road. Timeout, 1432.
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Traffic accident with 10N Delta response. 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Timeout 14:38.

0: 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Timeout 1438.
1: 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It's just 33 in route.
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1: Yeah. I'll be you and route. Engine 30.
3: Yeah.
1: Copy.
4: You're out.
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5: 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Are they the same call?

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0: Scene's been turned over to Highway Patrol and Sheriff's Department. 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

0: 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Unit status. CCOM to 39 unit status on Meadowdale.
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0: 10-4, if I missed, I apologize, I had a lot going on. 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

0: Kiwanis is going to be in reference to the Suzanne Lane and Union Grove. They're advising need another unit reference to a pedestrian hit by a vehicle.
1: Who's a fireman hit?
0: Nice one. They're advising a fireman was hit.
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Traffic accident with injuries. Delta response. 2540 Seven Oaks Drive. Cross Street Countryside Lane. Timeout in 50.

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0: Alright, I'm on Alpha 4 South Alpha 6 with the unit coming. Just confirming that he's up and moving now.
1: Yeah, 10-4 G. We're getting out of his bunkers.
0: Copy. They've got a supervisor coming. I'm going to return the supervisor and just let them continue on with this.
1: 10-4. Thank you, Chief.

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0: 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Sick person, Alva response. 1213 Lexington Avenue, cross of West Green Street and Forest Park Drive. 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
1: 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I copy and route. 30 female, conscious of breathing, take call.

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0: 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I've got one vehicle here that would like to turn into Suzanne like the last car did.
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2: County.
3: Okay.
2: An update on the patient that we called you about earlier with the trauma notification. He was born in 64, of in March of 64, so that can give you how old he is. I'm in a position I can do the math right now. We have 124 over 86, 124 over 86, with a risk of, correction, of heart about 120. Like I said, he is intubated, so his head injury stuff, we decompressed him on his left side. I don't really see any other two obvious injuries. We had a good 10 or 12 minute extrication where he was pinned by the steering wheel and the undercarriage. And we'll see you probably in 5 or 6 minutes. Okay, we're going to look at the GCS as well.
3: Okay, 4, I copy.

0: 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Psychiatric Charlie response. 147, Christopher Lane. Lock night. Cross off Happy Lane and Laurel Drive. Timeout 621. Medic 4, Thomasville Rescue, Psychiatric Charge Bus, 147, Christopher, Lot 19, Cross, Happy Lane, and Laurel Drive. 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
1: Hey Dan, we're going to be at a standstill here for a little bit, all right? Phone for her. I'll let her.
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3: Medic 4, a copy around. Leading to a 50-year-old female conscious of breathing, took some new medications, is not acting normal.

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0: 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Merhaba.
1: Kahen.
0: No, Father Chief, I'm medic 3 to Tom.
2: Four-three, copy. You got coming, the Chris.
3: You got medic 4 coming from base. It's going to be the closest truck to head.
2: Good copy.

Squad 43, they're passing Ernest Stoner on 109 now. 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
1: Good.
0: 10-4, my apologies. I was on 911. You advise Medic 3 to Tom, and then what other unit?
1: Copy, Chief.
0: Copy, Copy, Chief.
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3: Medic 3 is direct from LNC. 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
0: 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Medic 1, would you rather 7 standby sheets or do you still want me to send 5?
1: Let 7 cover the south. Keep on coming sheets.
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0: Station 86, wires down, Glashelter Road and Hoi Long Road. Timeout, 1541.
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0: Hey, I dropped you on a company transfer to Greer for the Fire, so that way you can have your running numbers.
1: Okay, thank you. Also, we'll be both for Slide and Davidson primarily, so we'll be able to get a hold of you if you need us.
0: 10-4, appreciate you.
1: And as far as our call, you can assign engine 214 to the staff.
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2: 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And 4, if you can head that way. Is that 4 copy correct?
1: Quarter it. We're in route to Washington.

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3: 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Just swallowed so many medications. So upset about them calling. Do you have sheriff's office en route?
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0: Medic 3, Davidson County Rescue. Traffic accident with injuries. 296 West 9th Street, cross of East 9th Street and Broad Street. Timeout 16:06.
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4: 3301. Chief, he's had a radio malfunction. I'm bringing a new one now.
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1: Coming from 150. All right, I'll talk with the troopers and see if we can work something out.
4: If we can, we'll let Dan field them and only let the ones through that's going after Suzanne.
1: 10-4.

0: Hey, Dan, hold Suzanne Lane traffic for right now until we get this far. Once the rest gets out of the way, Trooper said they're good with putting Suzanne Lane traffic in there. CCOM Engine 3 is located at Bell Farm at the intersection of 9th and Winston, Kinga and Camp Winter.
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0: 10-4.
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Medic 2, Tunnel Review, Seizures Delta Response, 825 Julian Avenue, Number 11, cross of Old Julian Avenue and East Holly Hill Road, timeout 1617.

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3: Thanks, 3, copy, roger. 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They are also advised for a stretcher. Meg, go ahead.
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Medic 6, EMS, standby. 954 North NC Highway 109, Ledford Middle School, cross off West Lexington Avenue Extension and Beach Ridge Road, out 1638.

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Timeout 1641.

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0: Can I let these people on Suzanne come up?
1: Yes, sir, you can. Just Suzanne lane traffic.
0: Okay, 10-4.

Excuse me, ma'am. 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Hey, received the last treatment, AMA. Careful.

0: 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Blaine, you still on 3310?
1: Yes, sir, go ahead.
0: Hey, is there any highway patrols
2: up there on the other end of the road?
0: I think one on the far end down there, Fort Peggy. Ryan was going there to make contact.
2: I've got my guy's information right now, and I thought there was going to be one on this end, but there's not.

0: the blue flag and drive it down this way.
1: T-15.
0: Yes, sir.
1: 10-14, the only troopers remaining are handling the primary. The other trooper was handling the secondary. I think he took off to the hospital, so I don't know that your information that will help him that he won't get up there.
0: Perfect.
2: 6, good.
3: 6, you want to try to handle that Mallard Ridge traffic that's coming out?
0: 10-4. Are you needing me on the Northwest DOT, or you said you were going to definitely try?
1: No, they made a call through Salisbury, but I'm going to try firing on the phone to see if I can get a hold of him.
0: Copy.
2: 10-4.

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1: He's done rolling out. We're going to park stuff sideways. And, Dan, if you have any more sedan traffic, let us know and we'll back up. We've got the way for them to turn in. Other than that, we'll call everybody else through.
2: Yeah, I've got that. He just, I was giving directions to somebody to turn around and he whipped around and went past me.

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Medic, Penn, Davidson, Helgi Rescue, Stroke, Charlie Response, 1977, Cotton Grove Road, cross of Oakdale Street and Glendale Road, timeout, 1723.

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1: I'm saying copy route. 57-year-old female, conscious and breathing, numbness and face.

Engine 4. Traffic accident with injuries. West 6th Avenue. South State Street. Timeout 1728.

This is Tom Edison. You can cancel for that Cotton Grove call. However, I do have a traffic accident with injuries that I'm going to drop you on.

0: Medic 10, traffic accident with injuries. West 6th Avenue and South State Street. Timeout, 1729.
1: Whiskey 2's out, traffic accident, 6th Avenue State.
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0: 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Appears to be a two-vehicle accident. We'll be on investigation.
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0: 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Cross Street NC Highway 8. Timeout 1739.
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0: 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Sick person, Alpha response. 8680, North NC Highway 109. Cross off, Lower Grove and Mossinger Road. Timeout, 1749.
1: I'm Adam 21. My apologies. We were doing shift change. I have the signal 20s for you when you're ready.
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Medic 11. Sick person, Alba response. 185, Young Drive. Cross of North Alvernia Avenue and North Calvert Boulevard. Timeout, 1758.

Medic 4, Davidson County Rescue. Sick person, Charlie response. 138 Jolly Road, 9. Cross off Old Highway 109 and South NC Highway 1. Timeout, 1800.

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0: 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Overdose Delta response. 5811 East Old Highway 64. Cross off Hedrick Mill Road and Old Highway 75. Timeout 1804.
1: 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So we're already starting down this way. We'll make that any road.
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Timeout, 1822.

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1: 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Could you also give our cell a 10-1, please?
0: Yeah.

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Cross off West US Highway 64 and North Brookside Drive. Timeout 1845.

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0: 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If you could turn toward 185 Young Drive to assist 203. Oh, correction. If you could start toward that break glitch at 130 Peaceforest Hill Road.
1: Corner.
0: Four.
2: Medic 4. Sick person Alpha response. 132 Fourth Hill Road. Cross off left US Highway 64 and North Brookside Drive. Timeout 1856.

0: Medic 2, Thomasville Rescue, chest pain, Charlie response, 49 Hunter Street, B, cross of Smith Street, and East Main Street, timeout, 1900.
1: Susan Rowe. Susan, copy around. 27-year-old female conscious, breathing. I'm in chest pain. She has 5 months pregnant as well.

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1: What?
2: Okay, 86. 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
1: Good.
0: Yes, sir. DCSO advised the EMS clear.
1: Yeah, we finally figured that out. 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We was unaware. We're going to be handled by them.
0: Copy that. 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Thank you.

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1: Well, this is their council.
2: Hello.

0: Medic 11, Davidson County Rescue. Breathing problems, Charlie response. 103 Peacock Avenue, cross of Hilton Street and Austin Street. Timeout 1916.
1: I'm being 11.

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1: 11, copy. 85, you have female conscious. Difficulty, please.

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Six person Delta response. 866 Sullivan Road, cross of Cunningham Road and Carter Road. Timeout, 1939.

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1: 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Dog is currently inside the house with the owner.